I do it for my health. The body fills me quite as much as I feel myself. Totally rat, baddest public speaker. Suck funk from the ether to pump through your speaker. Play fans just chose the wrong part to piss in. You work for us, man, here's your job description. Love us more than anything in your life. We don't play games, drop names, pull strings, or bot us. Nothing of us save that which is practically beneficent to you and your quest for complete self-sufficiency. Choose the quickest way between two points. Don't waste your energy on bullshit interaction. Don't be scared of anything except letting yourself down. Outdo yourself, work harder than anyone else. Now make very clear distinctions between parasites and creators. Be a creator instead of

your value. Stop representing when my mom sent me into this world. She sends a blessing, this job description could be translated as how to manage an explosion. Say invisible to you, invisible then. Say your plan of motion, this is war. We battle demons, become the perfect assassin. Do not endanger the unit by being

0: You get what I'm saying? Like sound will come at you, or you'll bounce to it, and then like it'll just make like the sound will hit and it'll all go in like in spirals instead of coming back at the microphone.
1: It's but designed by mathematical geniuses.
0: Yeah.
1: It's fucking $1,000 each.
2: If you had a room full of that stuff, would it be good?
1: No, but you only put it in front. You only need the one in front. Yo, look who.
2: But so if you've got one or 50,000, it doesn't matter.
1: No, but it's for in front of your face. Because look at how genius it is. It takes like fucking...
2: Okay, I get it, okay.
1: You have to be... It spirals the sound. Okay, but not Otuman. I was thinking, man, for our shit, man.
2: Yo.
1: For real, dog. Like for the Wadi Funkart album.
2: Yeah.
1: We got to strategize, man. Talk about this shit.
2: Okay.
1: But I'm thinking, so what? It's the fucking...
2: It's my white robe. Yes, the white tent robe.
1: With the pointy head.
2: With the two holes.
1: Yeah.
2: And with a leaf.
1: The marijuana.
2: Leaf of
1: jar.
2: Of jar.
1: Put the weed leaf on the front of the robe. And my hands crisscrossed.
2: Crisscross.
1: With red, yellow, gold stripes. With my white robe.
2: Sleeves.
1: With the pointy head, no? But you can't see my face. What about my eyes?
2: But this is made out of green and silver.
1: Yeah, that's the shit. But we got to be rolling, and then we're rolling with like the Black Panthers, maybe.
2: Yeah, with Vans.
1: Commando.
2: Commando with machine guns and shit.
1: But what about some fucking like Hummers, like off-road duty camouflage kind of shit. With the
2: see more like Caspers and shit.
1: Caspers.
2: Well.
1: But also with the leaf of jar on the
2: It's a new country like out in the north. It's like Central Africa.
1: But like and then our first track
2: it's in the
1: is,
2: jungle.
1: Yeah. That's fucking for real, man. And then our first track is like Complete Confusion on Planet Funk. PH
2: Total Confusion.
1: Total
2: Confusion on Planet Funk.
1: PHUN
2: KK.
1: To the motherfucking K.
2: Yes.
1: Yeah, I'm feeling that shit. For real, Otu. Let's do this. Let's take it.
2: Okay, let's do it. Now.
1: Non-stop. Okay, it's fucking on. The Wadi Funk Out. MC Totally Rad. Otuman. Present the Wadi Funk Out. PHUNKKK to the motherfucking K. Check out for that shit. It's coming soon.

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0: You keep moving around like you're uncomfortable. 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
1: Ladies and gentlemen, there's something I haven't mentioned. 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Listen, please.

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0: 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You must be a Libra. Your place or mine.
2: Yes.

point in Brooklyn. The Delphonics were overflowing from Hot 97. Deep soul, the kind of soul that blows cold as cold New York in December.

That is until a tall black and white dog entered the dance. It had walked all the way from some dirt skit village in Trinidad to New York, where it walked onto the dance floor, wagging its tail.

People running out wouldn't know they get cut when they're running out and get cut stupid.

Archie is shit open. See the Archie Bell and the Drells. He threw his head back, somersault in his skin.